0: McDonald.
1: It's beautiful.
2: I think it's a very, very, very beautiful endeavor.
3: It's beautiful, that's what it is.
4: It's a hell of a feeling.
5: I think it's beautiful. Like, shit, the whole thing is going on, you know.
6: It's great, what can I tell you?

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Happy Mardi Gras 1999. The year 2000. Happy Mardi Gras 2000, yo. And we gonna do a dance entitled The Fat Tuesday. The Fat Tuesday. Are y'all ready?

dashboard lights. The way the street smells after it rains. Staying out until the sun comes up.